0: on GTA's number one country, KX96. Good evening, Colin Miller here, and it's now time for our Bootprints of the Past, where we go back into country music history on the day. And for June 23rd, we're only heading back to 2015, because it was on this day that Kacey Musgraves dropped her brilliant second album called Patchant Material. She did things a little differently this time as well. She actually tracked this whole thing completely live with the band standing in a circle at the historic RCA Studio A. It actually gave us some awesome tracks like Dime Store Cowgirl and Biscuits as well. But a little fun fact for you, didn't actually win any major trophies because Chris Stapleton's Travelers that year also came out and it pretty much swept everything. But it still racked up a huge Album of the Year nomination at the Grammys, the CMAs, and the ACMs. And if you let the music keep rolling past the final track, you kind of got a sweet little surprise on top of it. A hidden duet with Willie Nelson. And 11 years later, it is still just an absolute masterpiece. So there you go, our Bootprints of the Past for June 23rd. It was on this date in 2015. Kacey Musgraves dropped her second album, Patchant Material.
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0: 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It's 5 o'clock somewhere, KX96.

0: time zone am I on? What country am I in?
1: It doesn't matter. It's 5 o'clock somewhere.
0: It's always on 5 in Margaritaville, come to think of it.
1: Yeah, I heard that.
0: You've been there, haven't you?
1: Yes, sir.
0: I've seen your boat there.
1: I've been to Margaritaville a few times.
0: All right. Well, that's good.
1: Stumble my way back.
0: Okay. Well, we just want to make sure you can keep it between the navigational beacons.
1: Between the buoys. I got it.
0: All right. Well, it's 5 o'clock. Let's go somewhere.
1: I'm ready. Crank it up.
0: Let's get out of here.
1: I'm gone.

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1: Hey, it's Carter Faith. 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

0: Della Smith, Tipping Point, GTA's number one country, KX96. I'm Brian. We're coming up on Canada Day, and today, Windsticker Wednesday, we're going to hook you up with 25. So we got 25 bucks in Food Truck Corral coins and 25 bucks in ride tickets to use Canada Day week. So happening the week, you know, June 30th to July 5th. Right through, yeah, that whole week. So fireworks, of course, going to be at 10 o'clock on Canada Day, plus the rides and live music all week as well. You can find details on all that at kx96.fm. Derek Mann is in next. He'll get you through your afternoon and kicking off a long ride with George Burge, Luke Bryan up next. See ya.
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0: Mainly cloudy, a high of 25 today. Cloudy tonight, cooling down to a low of 12. There's also a small chance of showers overnight. Tomorrow, cloudy, good chance of showers, risk of a thunderstorm, and a high of 19. And Friday, mix of sun and cloud, small chance of showers, and a high of 25. There's weather and more at kxcountry.fm.

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0: Justin Moore with Time's Ticking, GTA's number one country, KX96. Good evening, Derek Mann with you. Okay, so we know that Bailey Zimmerman is in a little bit of hot water right now. He is apologizing now after this wild hotel incident in New Mexico that allegedly caused $16,000 in damage. Now, he's facing some felony and misdemeanor charges, and according to court documents, the damage happened back in late May. This was the same day that Bailey Zimmerman canceled a show in the city. He was originally citing illness to this. Prosecutors are saying that he was later linked to the destruction of this hotel room and has now been charged with criminal damage to property and falsely obtaining services. He has now, as mentioned, released a public apology. He's taken full accountability, apologizing to the city, to the hotel staff, and to the fans that showed up expecting a performance. So he's admitting, you know, he fell short. He's taking a legal matter seriously, and he has promised to learn and grow from the situation. We have heard this before, though, I'm just saying. The court obviously is painting a bit of a rougher picture, alleging that he appeared intoxicated during sound check. He threw some equipment on stage, walked off a bunch of times. Apparently, he was eventually escorted off the property by police. Now, there's no court date yet, but, you know, this is a situation that is far from over. Bailey Zimmerman is on the way in another long ride. Randy Houser, up next.
1: Southbound side of the 404, just by the 401. Problems in the right lane. The northbound Don Valley Parkway, heavy from Bloor. Long-standing issue. Westbound 401, just past the 409. Two left lanes are blocked. Eastbound 401, pretty heavy across the city. Through Durham, still slow between Ajax and Oshawa. I'm Atal Sperling. More traffic in minutes on KX96.
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1: Tyler Joe Miller on GTA's number one country, KX96. Peterborough Music Fest kicks off this Saturday for the summer. Once again, free shows all summer long, kicking off this Saturday with Gowan. Tyler Joe Miller is going to be playing Wednesday, July 15th. So it is every Wednesday and Saturday up until August 19th. So there are still some that need to be announced on here as well. Fingers crossed for another country show. There's a Garth Brooks and Shania Twain tribute August 1st, if you're interested. This is in Del Curry Park in Peterborough, right on the water. It's beautiful, but that starts this Saturday. Derek McMahon with you as we got another long ride on the way. Zach Top up next. KX Traffic now.
2: We had earlier problems on the 401 westbound just beyond the 409, taking out the left lane. Still finding a lot of volume on the 401 through the city. Southbound 404 by the 401, problems have cleared out of the way. Heading northbound, it is still quite slow from Bloor. I'm Atal Sperling. More traffic in minutes on KX96.
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0: Tennille Arts on GTA's number one country, KX96. Hey, that does it for me. Thanks for hanging out this afternoon. This KX96 Windsticker Wednesday does continue, though. Colin Miller has another chance this evening for you to pick up $25 in, first of all, Food Truck Corral coins, plus $25 in ride tickets. They are celebrating Canada Day week next week, Tuesday through Saturday, with live music, carnival rides all week long, fireworks at 10 o'clock on Canada Day as well, and more chances for you to get in on this tonight. Final check on traffic now with Maytel.
1: 401 westbound just past the 409 had a collision taking out two left lanes. It's still very slow heading right across from the 404. Eastbound 401, that is slow across the city as well into Durham, a delay through Ajax. Don Valley Parkway North, still busy from Bloor. I'm Maytel Sperling with traffic on KX96.
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4: 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I'm Olivia Flanagan. 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